Don't put off breaking up when you know you want to. Prolonging the situation only makes it worse. Tell him honestly, simply, kindly, but firmly. Don't make a big production. Don't make up an elaborate story. This will help.

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And Roger Daltrey says, I'm going to die before I get old. Well, you know, I'm going to die, so fuck it. Might as well enjoy myself while I'm fucking here.

Bounce. Bounce. 3-2 bounce. 3-3 3-1 bounce. 3-2 bounce. 3-3 3-1 bounce. 3-2 bounce. 3-3 3-1 bounce. 3-2 bounce.

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I know everything that's shiny always gold. 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

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Bat. Zuli, wait. Oh, fuck. Oh, my God, why did I drink so much and smoke so much?

One morning it was drizzling rain. Fighting and trouble are my middle name. 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You load 16 tons, what are you

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It's Ken, a motherfucking man, ho. Hey, why would I argue with bitches that ain't got a dime to their name? Bitches be thinking they getting to me, gotta go through the gang. Why would you think I was fucking your nigga? You fuck with a lame. I got designer to shoot to the shirt, I don't mention the chains. If you gon' sleep on a bitch, I hope you can lay in the Ritz. They know I'm the one, not the two, but they know that I be with the shits. All of my hoes gotta be in the house by 10, I'm strict. And I'm a badass bitch for real, I don't edit my pics.

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0: 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And it ain't my birthday, but it's cake in this.

I really want your face in this shit. Really want you getting up for breaks in this bitch. Hey, this pussy got a $1 million place when it's sick. 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